to go. 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A family of choice, not an accident. Sometimes as soon as something gets started, it's over.

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Oh yeah. 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
1: 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And sometimes this love brings thunder into your life, and it brings a storm. 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

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So I say, fine.

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1: 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The best of the old. The best of the new. From the top of Germany.

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